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0: Very good morning to you. It's Alan here with the Country Show, taking you right through to 1 o'clock today here at the 20th of August. The weather outside, well, it's raining, it's miserable. So what I suggest to do is grab a brew, put your feet up, and hope you enjoy what's coming your way. The show with no auto-tunes, no flashing lights, no gimmicks, just raw country music with heart and soul. And that story that tell you, where hits you, where it matters there. What we've got to come up, we've got a load of artists of the month, which is Eddie Arnold. We've got about one more week of Eddie Arnold, then we'll be looking for a new one in September. Did he say September? Yes, I did say September. Well, this is my day. And also, we've got our spotlight artist of the week, or today, and it's coming from Stroller there. So if you want to get in touch with me or any presenters here on Vintage Radio, this is what you have to do.
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0: I certainly will there. As I say, if you're going on Facebook, it's Vintage Radio Limited. That's with a big L, a big T, and a big D as well. Give us a thumbs up. Share the information about your friends and your neighbours as well. And ask them, have you tuned in to Vintage Radio yet? If not, why not? So, okay, as I said, the fella said, let the show begin. It's Graeme Parkins and Emmy Laz. And according to them, love hates.

Yes, that's the title of the day, coming from Grant Parsons and Emmy Lou Alistair. And okay, yeah, as I say, we'll be doing the chart, the country chart for this week, also the singles, also the album as well. And round about the 11:45, when we have our little coffee break, we'll give you a little quiz. Just test your knowledge on your country music there. And unfortunately, well, there's no prizes, but well, there's a prize, like, but it's a night out with Big Tom. But unfortunately, you'll be paying. Okay, well, carry on now. Come up, got lined up for you right now. We've got Sandy Posey, and according to her, she was born a woman.

0: Yes, that's the title of the day, coming from Sandy Posey, and she was born a woman there. Okay, coming up next, we've got the Don Fargan, and about the Indian Reservation.
1: Well, all of my life I've been a-trying to save to get a pair of cowboy boots.

0: cowboy boots. In a pair of cowboy boots.
1: Yes, unfortunately, that was Dave Dudley there, and all about cowboy boots there. Apparently, he jumped the gun because it should have been Don Fargo and the Indian Reservation, but it's coming up right for you right now.

Indian reservation. 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Okay, carrying on with the music right now, and this is Kenny Rogers and For the Good Times.

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1: 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And we look forward to hearing from you.
2: We certainly will. We certainly will, Mark. We certainly will. As you say, if you're going on Facebook, it's Vintage Radio Limited. That's with a big L, a big T, and a big D as well. Give us a thumbs up. Share the information with your friends and your neighbours and to ask them, have you tuned in to Vintage Radio yet? If not, why not, dear? Okay, carrying on now, we've got Freddie Fender and all about Silver Wings.

Yes, that's the sound there. Freddie Fender, all about Silver Wings. Okay, folks, it's time for Artist of the Month, which is Eddie Arnold, playing Eddie Arnold all through August here. As I say, we've got one more week of him, then I'll be looking for a new artist for September. So, as I say, it could be female, it could be male, it could be a duo or a band. They may disbanded or they moved upstairs, but their music will carry on in their memory there. Okay, we're going back, way back west with this one, and it's come from Eddie Arnold, and it reached number 4 in the chart at 1947. I think that's when Big Tom was born, around about 1947. And this is, I couldn't believe it was true.

Yes, that's the title of the day. Coming from the artist of the month there, Eddie Arnold. And I can't believe it's true. Going back to way back west in 1947 there. Okay, folks, it's time to do our Northwest Country Guide. Once again, thanks to Chrissy Smith and Chrissy Bain. Mrs. Smith as well. As we always do, we always kick off at the Old Bay of the Treat, the United Reform Club at Hale, but I have to say that is up Berry Way and Rossway. It's in between them two places. And tonight you've got Agent J. Daniels on there tonight. A little bit near home at the Leeshall Castle CMC Club, Victoria Club in Butterbrick Bridge Road in Wallasey. You've got Amy Morgan on there tonight. Amy Morgan. A little bit, who we got there? I don't know who's on there, chat just got down. I don't know. Okay, we've got to move on to, Fulton and Place. I can't read my own writing. by the way, you've got Amy Morgan on that one. I've mentioned that one, I'm going to mention it again. At the Fulton and Place CMC Wrexham Lager Club in Wrexham, of course. Brian Mann would be on there tonight. Friday afternoon at Joel's Whitby Sports and Social Club. I think that's the old Shell Club, I think. Off the Chester Road there in Elsmereport. Between 12 and 4, you've got the fabulous Joe Connolly on there as well. And the Spirit of Dixie, well, apparently the club is closed for tonight, I think. It's closed there. So moving on. At the Nedley Bar and Function Rooms over in Liverpool, you got JD Bullet, and the entrance there is £4 there. And on Saturday, the Eagle Retreat CMC Lowton Social Club, 214 Newton Road in Newton there. That's in Wallasey. You got Tanya Turner on there as well. Tanya Turner there. And the entrance fee for that one is £5 on that Monday. So if you want your venue mentioned here on Vintage Radio, all you got to do is email me. It's alan@studiovintageradio.org.uk. Just give me plenty of notice there. I'll just fix it up. We've got more clubs open up. We don't have anything closing there. Then on Saturday over in Liverpool, Jim Pankey Banjo Workshop between the 22nd and the 21st of August there. So this coming weekend there, and take place at the Holiday Inn in Liverpool there, in the Liverpool City Centre there. And I know for your diary, it's coming over from the river. It was in New Brighton last year. It's coming over to Liverpool. What's he on about? I'm talking about Under the Mazy Moon. Yes, Mazy Moon is going to be at the Neptune Theatre, or Ensign Theatre in Liverpool on the Wednesday, the 11th to the 13th of November. There is a matinee. Well, performance nightly are 7:30. Matinee is on Thursday at 2 p.m. So I said, go along there as well. I enjoyed it last time, and apparently there's a couple of new faces as well. Then on Saturday, last Saturday, I had a great pleasure going to the Royal Court. Yes, to take me home Country Road. It was excellent. I fully enjoyed it there. I went in the afternoon, and tell you what, for the afternoon matinee, it was nearly a full house. And that was good there, so we fully enjoy. As you say, you've got till the 29th of August if you want to go down there. I would recommend it, highly recommend it, because you'd be dancing, you'd be clapping your hands, you're doing foot tapping, you're doing a lot there. Yeah. So that is the watch on for this week there. Don't forget, coming up around about 11:45, we have our coffee break. And we did you 5 questions on catch your knowledge on country music there. Okay, carrying on with the music now, and this is Dave Travers, Sweet Country Music. That's what you're going on here. Sweet country music every Thursday.

Yes, that's the day. That's the sound of Dave Travis there, and all about sweet country music. Yes, that's what you get here. Sweet country music every Thursday between 11 and 1 with me, Alan, here, taking you through till 1 o'clock. Follow me. Yeah, I'll do the what's on now. I've done the what's on. Tell you what's happening between the first afternoon and the weekend here on Vintage Radio. Don't forget, follow me between 1 and 3 is Big Tom. And we don't know what his show is because he just comes along with his sick pack of records and he's sorted out there. They're like a kaleidoscope. You don't know what he's playing until he gets here and there. Then on Friday between 4 and 6, it's Richard Wall. It's Friday Almost Live on Saturday. Also, today, more like Friday, not Saturday. Talking about Saturday, 10 to 9 to 10 is Swing the Thing with Dave Nixon. Then they return to 10 to 12:30 with the Garden Party Roadshow with John Jenkins. Then 2 to 4 on Saturday is Afternoon Delights with Jerry Devine. Then 4 to 6 is All Things Rock with Maura L. Then on Sunday between 10 and 12 is Richard Wall, Sunday Selection. Then 6 to 7 is The New Kid on the Block, Luke, but the Power Hour. Then 7 to 9, Paul W's Hard Rock Cafe at 7, and he closes it at 9. He's got more rock than New Brighton Beach. So that's this lineup for you from this afternoon to the weekend here on Vintage Radio, beating the heart of Birkenhead and bringing our community around the world in. Oh, this is Donna Fargo and what about Daddy?

Yes, it's time to Donna Fargo and all about daddy's there. Okay, coming up after this one, it's our little, we have our little coffee break there, and we give you a country quiz there, just test your knowledge on your country music there. And this is Barbara Mandrell and Kaleida.

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1: 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And we look forward to hearing from you.
2: I certainly will there. Certainly will, Mark, today. Okay. Okay, it's a quarter to 12 or 11:45. We want to be precisely time to have you. Have you got your coffee? Have you got your business? Have you got a piece of paper and a pen? Because we're going to start our country quiz there. When we have our coffee break. I don't know. I'm just going to have a little sip of coffee. Oh, that's nice. Just have a black coffee. Okay, here we go with question one. Who spent 5 weeks at number one with a song, I Love You? Was it A, Faith Hill? B, Martina McBride? Or Reba McEntire? Or Jody Mercedi? Right, that is question one. Question two. Who was the first woman to win a country association entry of the year? Was it A, Patsy Cline? B, Violetta Lynn? C, Dolly Parton? Or D, Kitty Wells? Question number three. Who performed on the pilot episode of Austin City Lights? Was it A, Di Clark? B, Chris Crawfordson? C, Willie Nelson? Or Jerry Jeff Walker? Question number four. What was the first group to top a Billboard country chart with debut single? Was it A, Alabama? B, The Browns? C, Diamond Rio? Or D, The Settler Brothers? Right, question number five. This is the final question in our little quiz. What was the first country album to be certified a platinum for sales of 1 million copies? Was it A, Alabama, Feels So Right? B, Glen Campbell's Whistling Landsman? Or C, Patsy Cline's Greatest Hits? Or D, Wanted by the Outlaws? So that is our quiz. Give you the answers a little bit later on in the show. Right, coming now is Don Williams and talk about Ruby Tuesday. Even though it's Thursday, but God the Don, it's Ruby Tuesday.
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1: Yes, that's the title there, coming from Don Williams, of course. Yeah. I tell you what I'm going to do now. I'm going to do the UK country airplay chart. Yeah. I'll sort of give you the album. I'll do it now because, big Tom comes in. You know what I'm doing to the show? It goes downhill. So I get it done now. While I'm on my own here, Okay, we're going to kick off at number 10. 10 last week, Calgary, Tribozzi. At number 9, 8 last week, Who Told You That? From Tucker Wetmore. At number 8, 11 last week, Hands Up, Jelly Roll. At number 7, 22 last week, And God Knew Better, Palmel. That's it. Yeah. At number 6, 4 last week, I Knew It and I Knew You, from Taylor Swift, dear. At number 5, number 1 last week, Boston, from Stella Lefty. At number 4, 6 last week, Daisy Rosie, from Shania Twain. At number 3, 5 last week, Be By It Now, Morgan Wallace, there. At number 2, 3 last week, Rethink Something Thing, from Luke Combs. Number 1, it was number 2 last week, Phone, Keys and Wallet, Lainey Wilson and John Mayer. That is the single chart. Moving on now to the albums of this week. Right. At number 10 is The Traveller, with 9 last week. Chris Stapleton there with The Traveller there. That's been in the charts now for 372 weeks there. At number 8, Non-Mover there, with Evan on top, Zach Bryan there. At number 7, with 5 last week, The Bonfire, from the Shirayas. From Shirayas, I should say. I've got Shiraya. From Shirayas there. At number 6, Non-Mover there, from Luke Combs and Getting Old there. At number 5 is a brand new one from New Fire. It's coming from Country Style of Paul Craddock, Volume 2. There. At number 4, Non-Mover there, Outlaws, Cherry Lee, and Other Western, Tribozzi. At number 3, one last week, and Little Miss Shania from Shania Twain. At number 2, 3 last week, It's The Way I Am, from Luke Combs. And number 1, number 2 last week, Eleanor Langley with Dandelions. Yeah, I couldn't read my own writing there. I was saying, what's that? Yeah, sorry about that, but that was it. Okay, well, we'll carry on with the music, and coming up now for you right now, we've got Buck Owens, The Rhythm and the Blues.

Yeah, that was a Rhythm and Blues Day, and that was coming from Buckhorns. If Big Tom was here right now, he'd be doing the dancing to that one, doing a hop and all like that, with his brown blue shoes on, blue shoes. Okay, we're going on now. This is Carl Perkins, and about Dixie Fried.

That's the title of the day, coming from Carl Perkins. That's another one. Big Tom will be popping along to do that one. This is blue suede shoes and his velvet collar on his coat there. Okay, folks, it's time for another artist of the month, which is Eddie Arnold. And this time it's, we're going to, 1947. It peaked at the chart at number one and the pop chart at 22. This is the Hold On, Hold You Hold My Heart.

Eddie Arnold's there. I hold you in my heart there from Eddie Arnold. No, Eddie Arnold's there. Okay, we'll carry on now. And I could say, welcome to part two of the show. Where did part one go? I tell you, it went straight through that door. If you go straight through that door, you're going to get wet. It's still raining out there. And yes, so as I say, put your feet up, grab a brew, and listen to Vintage Radio, because we've got some shows, good shows coming up between now and 3 o'clock here on Vintage Radio. Okay, this is Kissy World and all about Only Make Believe.

That's the title of the day, coming from the one and only Kitty Wells, the only make-believe. Now, come over right for you right now, we've got Patsy Cline, Today, Tomorrow, Forever, on Vintage Radio, beating the heart of Birkenhead, bringing our community around the world.

Patrick's there, and for now and forever, today, tomorrow and forever, on Vintage Radio Day. Okay, this is Charlie Pride, and I'm about San Antonio.

all I'm there, like you say. It just cut off by himself. I don't know why. Well, we only got halfway to San Antonio, but I don't know. I'll have to check that out when I get home. It's cut me off top that now. Okay, this is Willie Nelson, Vicky Nelson. I know about the garden party though, so don't forget the garden party is on Saturday at 10 to 12:30 with John Jenkins and Dave Dixon, yeah. Okay, here we go.

Yeah, Ricky Nelson and all about the garden party. What I'm going to do now, I'm going to give you the answer to our little quiz, what we had around about 11:45 there. All right, question one. Who spent 5 weeks at number one in 1993 with the song I Love You? Was it with Faith Hill, B, Martina McBride, C, Reba McEntire, or D, Jody Messina? The answer to that one was Jody Messina with that one. Question number two. Who was the first woman to win a Country Music Association entry of the year? Was it A, Patsy Cline, B, Loretta Lynn, C, Dolly Parton, or D, Kitty Wells? The answer to that one, of course, was Loretta Lynn. If you've got two out of two, you're doing very well. Do you want to go for your act trick? Here's question number three. Who performed on the pilot episode of Austin in the City Limits? Was it A, Dyke Clark, C, Chris Crofton, or B, rather, C, Willie Nelson, or D, Jerry Jeff Walker? That one, of course, was Willie Nelson. Right, question number four. What was the first group to top the Billboard chart with their debut single? Was it Alabama, The Browns, Diamond Rio, or The Settler Brothers? That one was Diamond Rio. The Met in the Middle reached the top of the chart in June of 1st, 1991. There. Question number five. What was the first country album to be certified a platinum for sales for 1 million copies? Was it A, Alabama, Feels So Right, B, Glen Campbell, with Swing Lightman, C, Patsy Cline, Greatest Hits, or D, Wanted by the Outlaws? The answer to that one was, of course, the Outlaws with Wanted there. If you've got five out of five, you're doing very well. Well, give yourself a pat on the back. I'd say, unfortunately, there's no prizes. Well, if you count this as a prize, it's a night out with Big Tom. But the only thing is, you'd be paying. Okay, we're going to carry on with the music. And this is BJ Thomas and Walk Right Back.

Yes, that's the sound of BJ Thomas there and Walking Back There. Okay, just got a message of Big Tom. Unfortunately, he's not coming in today. He's not. Apparently, he's got an hospital appointment, and so he won't be in tomorrow. But apparently, he said he's doing his show tomorrow. I don't know what time he's doing it tomorrow, but he said he's doing his show tomorrow. I don't know. What about the? I don't know if you can get back to me, Tom, and tell me when you're doing it tomorrow. Okay, so you got me till 1 o'clock, then hand you over. So I don't know what happened then at 1 o'clock. Okay, we will carry on now, and this is Brendan Lee, and according to her, it's the end of the world.

0: 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And don't forget, on WhatsApp, on 07421441409. And we look forward to hearing from you.
1: Okay, we certainly will there. I'd say it's, well, 12:27 at the moment, if you're clock watching there. And I'd say that was Brenda Lee and The End of the World. It looked like a medley of Brenda Lee songs there, but according to the CD sleeve, it just got The End of the World. Oh, well, never mind, we played it anyway. So this is Don Dave Jr. How about Country Kings?

And Don Davis Jr. there, and all about these Country Kings there. Okay, this is our last play for this week of our Artist of the Month, which being Eddie Arnold, and this one is simply called To My Sorrow there, and it, as I say, it's going back to 1947, and it peaked in at number 2.

Yeah, that's Andy of Eddie Arnold Day and our artist of the month for August Day. And that was to My Sorrow Day. And also, My Sorrow, that Big Tom will not be in today. He's not in. He got an hospital appointment. So, I'd say 20 more minutes, to show, then I'm flying solo. Okay, this is St. Catherine's Child, and I Know Nothing.

Yeah, that's St. Catherine's Child Day, and I know nothing. Okay, I know this is Johnny Orton and North to Alaska.

Yes, that's the sound there. Johnny Norton and North to Alaska there. Okay, we come to our UK Spotlight horses this week, and it is Srolla. Have you got a favourite UK horse that you'd like me to play on Vintage Radio? Oh, you know, I said it could be a female, it could be a male, it could be a duo, it could be a band. They may disabandoned or they moved upstairs, but their music will still live on in their memory there. So this is Srolla and the Other Side of the Hill.

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2: Yes, it's me here till 1 o'clock, fine solo day, I'd say. That was before I started Artist of the Month. Our Spotlight Artist, should say, and that was Stroller there. And this is the lady herself, apart with the Hiljaks. And talk about country to the bone.

0: That was the sound there of the Hilljacks, all the way from Norway there. Anthony probably knows them because he's just come back from Norway anyway. Well, you know what there is? When he's got a message saying, you're not coming in. And who walks in the door? Only Big Tom.
1: A pleasant surprise for you, mate. That's all it is. A pleasant surprise.
0: It's a big surprise, yeah.
1: And the reason it was late coming out the message.
0: I already got about 11 minutes to go. Go on.
1: Yeah, oh, don't worry. I only take 11 minutes. Don't worry.
0: Well, go on.
1: New fibre optics were put on my phone yesterday, on my computer thing, right? And they said it's 24-hour delay. Well, I sent a message just a couple of seconds before the delay started, but it didn't go through the second part.
0: Wonder why.
1: Well, but I'm in, Dad, just to annoy you. I couldn't come in with that. I'd miss being insulted.
0: I told you. I'm going to a thing on the 3rd of September.
1: And I will not be in either, mate.
0: Well,
1: I'm coming to Blackpool with you.
0: I'm going to have a, what is it, rebase.
1: Rehabilitation.
0: I'm going for a rebase. I've got to, because we're working to Tom.
1: Rebase is when you get your money back. Get it right.
0: Like, you get no money anyway, because you're on, no. Well, I need a rest, see, after working with Tom for 12 months. It wears you out.
1: I thoroughly enjoy working with you, mate. You're probably the best mate in the whole of this room at the moment. God. Oh, there's only two of us, isn't there?
0: See, folks, see what I mean? See what I've got to put up with, you know? No wonder I go home with a headache. He said, what's up? You got a headache? Oh, Big Tom is in again, was he? Okay, now what you got now? What's on the show?
1: Today's bring him back to good times. Dreamboats and Petticoats. This is on my house. I love this stuff, I really do. But a mate of mine, he's a saxophone player with The Undertakers, Brian Jones, Saxophone Jones. And I'm playing a couple of his tracks today. Yeah. Brian is, he's an absolute gentleman, he is. And Rosie passed away just before my late wife Annie did. And so, it's all alive, just after my Annie did. And I was been there with Brian. Carry on your show, Dad. I'll just tell our listeners after the rest of the
0: show. Well, I've only got, 10 minutes left anyway, so what's happened,
1: I had every intention of just sliding in and sitting down quietly for 10 minutes, but...
0: You can't come in and just sit down quietly. I told you, they're like a helicopter. You hover around.
1: Like a vulture with you, pal. I sit on your shoulder and just pick at your
0: like
1: ears.
0: A parrot's get on your shoulder. Well, go down there, go on.
1: Prefer being a vulture. I can just eat you, just... claws into you then, you see. Anyway, you carry on with your show, Dad.
0: Okay, thank you. I'm going to carry on with what you have. Okay, this...
1: If I'm not here, go ahead.
0: What? How can you imagine you're not here when you're here? This is Lee Greenwood. Even love can't save us now.

0: Yes, that's the sound there of Lee Greenwood there. Even love can save us now there. Okay, this is Willie Nelson. How about blue eyes crying in the rain?
1: It is raining.

0: Thank you very much.
1: Okay, don't mention it, Willie. That was Willie Nelson, of course, and all about blue eyes crying in the rain. Well, apparently, I have been told it's still raining outside.
2: It is. Persistently.
1: Yeah.
2: It really is, mate. I didn't swear. I just said it's raining heavily.
1: Yeah, it's raining heavily, yeah. Okay, so, what are you doing now?
2: I'm just texting a message, mate. I'm back on. Finally back online. I'm apologising to everyone for yesterday.
1: Well, I thought you got your note to say that you're not coming in today. You know what I mean?
2: Why are you shouting at me? Dad, why are you shouting at me?
1: Oh, my head.
2: Have you got a headache? Oh, no, it's that tumble dryer upstairs. What is it?
1: Yeah, unfortunately, if you could hear... yes.
2: It's not Alan's stomach rumbling.
1: I'm hungry.
2: It's somebody who lives above the studio.
1: Yeah, and apparently it's doing the washing. So if you hear noises in the background,
2: we can only apologise profusely.
1: We do apologise if it does, you know, affect you. Yeah. Okay, folks, I'm going to absolutely.
2: So we're not in on the 3rd, are we?
1: What?
2: We're not in on the 3rd of September.
1: I'm not in the 3rd of September.
2: No, and I'm taking the Delphi's. I'm coming to Blackpool with you. Oh, I forgot to tell you, I'm coming to Blackpool with you.
1: No. I've gone to Rebate.
2: Rehab.
1: Well, rehab. I've gone to there as well. I've gone there to rehab as well.
2: You get money back. Like your shillings off the meter. Oh, there's a long go. That's gone a long time ago.
1: Okay, folks, I'm going to leave you now and we'll hand you over to him in the capable hands if I can. I'm going to take a tablet. I'm going to leave you now with Johnny Cash. And about swing low, I do swing low, I'll swing for him anyway. Swing chariot. Till Tuesday, keep it country, and whatever you're doing, keep out the rain.

Well, good afternoon, ladies and gentlemen. This is Tom coming to you from Vintage Radio in downtown Birkenhead. And a great thanks to my mate, Alan. I think the world of Alan. Well, that's what he told me to say anyway. Microphone's up your side, mate. Be careful what you say. Thank you, Dad. And that was Brian Jones, Saxophone Jones of The Undertakers and formerly of The Glitter Band. Not the other fella, just The Glitter Band. And that was called Rosie on a Monday. And Brian dedicated that one to his late wife, and her name was actually Rose Monday. And, great, great couple. And Brian is a very, very good friend. He's a great friend, actually. And anyway, Brian, all the very best to you, mate. And now we're going to go on with bringing back the good times, if only we could. Here we go.

Yes, that was the love affair with Bring Him Back to Good Times. And we shall move next is Amarillo with Tony Christie. And if you can hear a rumbling noise, it's not on his stomach, it's the washing machine upstairs, as I say. Also, whilst I look at there's some little memorandums here to read out. There's one for the 13th of November 2026. It's a Wednesday to Friday. And that's Wednesday the 11th to Friday the 13th of November at the Epstein Theatre, Liverpool. And the boxing office number is 0151 312 8735. And it's a musical called Under the Mazy Moon. All right, that's by Jimmy Ray and Pete Davies. Oh, two good writers. An inspiring new musical. Yes, and that's it. I'll read that out a little bit later. Oh, but tickets are £27. So today's it's a good night off for £27, isn't it? Anyway, as I say, we should move along now with Tony Christie and Amarillo. Make sure I'm on the right one.

Yes, there we are, Mr. Tony Christie and Shalala. I mean, Amarillo. Alan's still laughing at me, and Alan tries to make my pacemaker go faster than what it normally does. My old heart, I mean, I haven't got a pacemaker, it's just my old ticker. But he was banging on the table, and I shouted, come in. Yeah, I thought it was a milkman. Anyway, we should move along now with the big O, and this is Oh Pretty Woman.

What can you say? What a voice, what a man, and what a life. Yes, that was the big O himself with Pretty Woman. I've got a little thing here to read as well. It's a hairdressing salon, actually, in Heswell, in Telegraph Road. And the name of the owner is Robert Layton. Oh, what a brilliant fella he is with hair for ladies as well. When I was in there the other day with my neighbour, Alex, he was doing men's hair as well. He had his colleague with him doing men's hair. But it's 208 to 210 Telegraph Road in Heswell, and it's CH60DA1. I would recommend them to anyone, because when he finished Alex hair, it was absolutely amazing. Yeah, brightened her face up greatly. It really did. Anyway, that's that. And as I say, his name is Robert Layton. I should move on now to our songs. But I had to put that in because he's such a nice person. Absolutely brilliant person. And next we have I Can't Help Myself. It could very well be me, this, couldn't it? And it's by the Four Tops. Here we go.

Yes, there we had the Four Tops, and that was Can't Help Myself. And we had a lovely message in from another one of our presenters. I've turned everything off on my phone. National Radio Day today, I think it was called. So I'll just see what it was. And let me see, where are we? I think that's the one, yes. Keep up the good work you do at Vintage Radio, and much appreciated. We appreciate everything that can be done within the studio. I know we're only a tiny studio now as to what we used to be, but we're still going. That's the main thing. That is the main thing. And a great thank you to Mark, who's our studio manager. He runs everything really pretty well, very well, actually. Not pretty well. He does it very good. And thank you very much for all your help that you give us, Mark. That's all I can say. And to our techie. Yes. Two good lads, two good fellas. In the meantime, I shall move along to my next song now, which is going to be, I can tell you because I'm looking at it, Moaning Moaning. And this is Tommy James and the Shandells, yes. I'm going to have to change my glasses.

Yes, Tommy James and the Shondells, and that rumbling sound is from the washing machine that's above us in whatever room it is above us. I've got no idea what it is. No idea. And it was coming through the song, and I can hear it through my headphones. Anyway, we can't help these things. That's a different place. We should just move on now with Dance to the Music. And this is Sly and Family Stone.

Yes, that was Dancing in the Mirror. That was Sly and the Family Stone. And I'm going to play another Brian Jones, Saxophone Jones, as he's known around Merseyside and, well, further, actually, everywhere in the world. I think everyone knows him as Saxophone Jones. That's Brian, who lives in Wallasey. And the next one I'm going to play of his is Spanish Harlem, Haunting. This is wonderful. Here we go.

That's Spanish Harlem by Brian Jones. Brian has some fabulous people to help him when he made this CD of his. People like Tony Blundell, Dave Goldberg, Alan Goldberg and Joel Goldberg. They played on quite a number of those. Then there's Brian himself on saxophone. The late Jeff Nugent, who was on guitar. Jeff, excellent guitarist was Jeff. And he was with Brian. I think they were the former founders of the Undertakers, the band. And Jimmy O'Brien, Dave Good, and Colin Gort. Colin Gort on keyboards is absolutely exceptional, as is Debbie DeForno on keyboards. Two great people. Mark White on guitar. Dave West, who's a great, great friend of mine, who is on drums. Joel Goldberg, again, on bass. And Ian Bradshaw, Tony McCusker, and Paul Rainey, their guitar and bass. Every one of those was an excellent, excellent performer with Brian on that set. Anyway, that's enough of me just blundering on. I shall go now. I'm a believer. I think I am. Here's the Monkees, and this is for you. This is for you, Brian. I am a believer.

Yes, there it was. That was the Monkees, and that was I'm a Believer. And we shall move along gently, because our next one's going to be Something Is Happening. And this is Herman's Hermits, Mr. Peter Noon, lead singer. Here we go.

There was Herman's Hermits and Peter Noon. What a wonderful voice that man had. A wonderful voice. Talking about wonderful voices, we're going to have the Beach Boys next with 3.5 minutes, well, 3 minutes and 36 seconds of Good Vibrations. Here we go.

And there we had it. Good Vibrations, and that was the Beach Boys. And we shall have Mr. Tambourine Man next. And this is the Bob Dylan written song, but this is actually the best version of it ever. This is The Birds. Here we go.

Yes, there it was, Mr. Tambourine Man, the Birds. Only, to go back 60 years, eh? And I've changed the world. That's what we were the teenagers after the war that created everything, all music, as we know music now. It was just brilliant, it really was. Happy days. But unfortunately, we're stuck in this world at the moment. Just hope the next one's even better, eh? Anyway, apart from that, we're going to have San Francisco Nights, Eric Burton and the Animals.

0: 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Then maybe you'll understand the song. It will be worth it. If not for the sake of this song, but for the sake of your own peace of mind.
1: Strobe lights beam

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I love rhythm and blues, and Eric Burton was definitely a blues singer. Absolutely wonderful. You can't be. Blues is just magnificent, it really is. But now we have songs in San Francisco nights. Now we shall have Going to San Francisco, and this is Scott McKenzie. Here we go.

I love these songs. It's forever summertime for me. It's forever summer when I listen, when I play my variations of songs anyway. I love them, I really do. And the next one's going to be The Legend of Xanadu, and this is DDD, BM&T, or as we know them, Dave D. Dozy, Beaky, Mick and Titch.

Well, a friend of mine was telling me about Dave D with that whip. He was an audience. He was in the audience in Spain, a small theatre type place. Dave D came up with his whip, and he's cracking it over the heads, just inches away from the tops of the heads, and everybody enjoying it. Those who were sitting behind him, I mean, not those in front of him. Oh, it was wonderful. And he told me a great story about that, but I can't repeat it on there. Anyway, now we shall have the days of Pearly Spencer. And before that, just like to say, this is Tom coming to you from Vintage Radio, and we're in downtown Birkenhead. And to contact us, it's emails, it's studio@vintageradio.org.uk. But if you're online, on WhatsApp or anything like that, just tap in Vintage Radio and we come through to you anyway. That's all I've got to say on that. I'm going to play the song, Here We Jolly Well Go.

Yes, Ned, it was. That was David McWilliams with the Days of Pearly Spencer. And the next one's going to be playing, I was Love Us All Around. And this is the Terogs.

There we had the Trogs, Lovers All Around. And the next one is going to be California Dreamin'. And this, to me, is Forever Summer. I love this band. I just absolutely love them. And that was the Mamas and Papas. Here we go.

a voice that lady had. What a voice that lady had. And the rest of the band has harmonised with her. Absolutely wonderful. The Mamas and Papas and California Dreaming. It's like it's in Birkenhead. Not quite the same dreams, though. We're just like our old town back, that's all. Anyway, I shall move along now. I shall get off my pedestal. And we just play Daydream. And it's just a loving spoonful. Daydream, here we go.

And that was Mr. Luke Christie with I'm Gonna Make You Mine. Well, that's fair enough, but I'm gonna go I've Got You, Babe, instead. And this is Sonny and Cher. Wow.

Great, still a great singer. Absolutely. What is she now? She's 80, I think. But still, wow. Wonderful, absolutely wonderful. I love that lady, all of her. In the meantime, we shall go with 1, 2, 3. And this is Len Barry.

Yes, there it was. That was Mr. Len Barry with 1, 2, 3. And the next song I'm going to be playing is called The Letter. And I'm going to send this one to my great, great friend in California. His name is Noel Dunleavy. Born in Dublin, brought up in California in the US of A. His American name now, because he was adopted as a child, is Timothy Tomlinson. And it's a wonderful story about him. I can't tell it because it's very private. But by the by, I shall play a funeral, Macy. This is the Box Tops with The Letter.

Yes, that was for Noel over in California. Hello, my mate. And he's back on air. It was off air for quite a while, and his daughter's helped him to get back on air. So I hope you are listening, friend. And if you're not, well, it's still for you. And that was the Box Tops, the letter. Now we've got Crazy Elephants. This is Give Me Some Lovin'.

What a magnificent imagination to be able to write that about space. And Yuri Gagarin, the first man in space. But how many Soviets, Russian, that is, Soviets died before he was the first one to actually come back to the Earth? Makes you wonder. Makes you wonder. Anyway, don't wonder too long, because next we have Groovy Girl. And this is Tony Joe White. Oh, yes.

Yeah, that was Tony Joe White, and that song was called Groovy Girl. So we shall move along now to the Mighty Everton. Oops, sorry, I misread that. It's the Mighty Quinn. No, I never. This was the Manfreds.

Yes, dear, they were Paul Jones and Manfred Mann. What a combination. And a fabulous song, The Mighty Quinn. Now we'll have Baby Now That I've Found You, and this is The Foundations.

Yes, there it was. And that was The Foundations, Baby, Now That I've Found You. And now I shall play this one on my steel side. And I was, You Keep Me Hanging On. And there, oh yes, this is vanilla fudge, one of my favourite meals. Oh yes, chocolate.

Yes, and there it was. Get out of my life, why don't you, babe? And that was you keep me hanging on. That was Vanilla Fudge. But the next song is probably for me on Merseyside, where we are. These were probably for me the best band. They have the Beatles and all that, you know. But for me, this more harmony in this group, and that was the Searchers. And this is the most beautiful song called "What Have They Done to the Rain."

there we had the Searchers. What have they done to the rain? As I say, beautiful, beautiful words. Absolutely wonderful. Anyway, I shall move along now. I'm starting to get emotional now. I better stop that. Anyway, the next is From the Underworld. And this is The Head.

Yes, that's called Theme from the Underworld, and that was The Herd. And the songs I've been playing today have all come from, it's a 4-CD album, and it's called Dreamboats and Petticoats, Bringing On Back the Good Times. And oh, don't I just, I love to, I really do. And usually I play just rock and roll and rockabilly, heavy, you know, country, heavy rock country and all that jazz. But today and next week, it's just been Dreamboats and Petticoats, Bringing Back the Good Times. And then Alan and I are both off on the September the 3rd, I think it is. Anyway, yes, it says the first Thursday in the month, whichever, whatever day that falls on. It's going to be a Thursday. Oh, dear me. I'll just play some music here. What's the matter today? We'll have Woodstock, and this is Matthew's Southern Comfort. Here we go. Oh, dear.

Yes, and that was Woodstock, and that was Matthew's Southern Comfort, and it went on for about 4.5 minutes, that song, which is, I didn't think it was that long, but there again, I enjoyed every single minute of it. It was really nice. Now I have the I'm the Urban Spaceman, and this is the Bonzo Dog Doodah Band. Here we go.

Yes, and then we had Edison Lighthouse, and that was Love Grows Where Rosemary Goes. Rosemary Goes is mean, not Rosemary. Anyway, we shall move along because we're up to 59th Street now. 59th Street Bridge, actually, and this is Harper's Bazaar.

Well, we all know it as Feeling Groovy, but it isn't. It's actually called 59th Street Bridge. And so we shall keep on grooving. And this is the Young Rascals with Groovin', Groovin'.

play the final song before I go, which is it's a beautiful song, and I'd like to play it now. It's Bob Lind with Elusive Butterfly. So until the next time we meet, thank you very much for your ears. I've greatly enjoyed today. It's been smashing. So till the next time, bye-bye.

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2: Oh, good morning! Look who's back! It's only me. The mid-morning mix with Malks on Vintage Radio, the beating heart of Birkenhead. Yes, you thought I'd gone away forever. No, I hadn't. I'd just been sorting out some personal stuff like work. Got a new job working for a brilliant company, great managers, great staff. I'll tell you more about them later on.

It's the return of the 80s. Of course it is. It's Friday morning. It's 10 o'clock. I'm here until 12 every Friday from now on. Rather than the morning mix with Malks, it's the mid-morning mix with Malks. Yes, I get a lie-in on a Friday morning. Any requests, 0742 144 1409. Get involved. Oh, I'm going to start with the Lotus Eaters. The first picture of you. Thanks for listening. Welcome back.

I've only been away 2 months and I forgot I have to do the talky bits every now and then. Yeah, so welcome back to me and to everybody that was listening. I hope you enjoy the show. And if, as I say, any requests, 0742 144 1409. This Friday, it's all just going to be peaceful, calm music because obviously I've got to get back into the swing of things, he says. This is The Passions. I'm in love with a German film star. It's Vintage Radio, the beating heart of Birkenhead.

I hope I'm not the only one singing a song and listening to this joyful 80s music. I say joyful. It's an era I remember very, very well. Actually, now I'm starting to forget it now. It seems so long ago. PhD, I won't let you down. I say this to Sarah quite often. Don't know whether she listens. Vintage Radio, The Beating Heart of Birkenhead.

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Simple Minds, Glittering Prize. And before that was PhD, I Won't Let You Down. Yeah, one of my favourite songs, actually. I genuinely say that to Sarah quite a lot, because you guys haven't heard about myself and Sarah for a while. Oh my goodness, you've missed out on so much. We've had Easter, we've had Valentine's Day. What a Valentine's Day. I actually got cards and gifts this year. That's the first time it's happened in ages. And Easter, oh, I got a great Easter egg. I still got the Easter egg because it was so big. I can't eat chocolate. That's not true. I do eat chocolate. Chocolate's just not good for me. Rubbish. It's good for me. I'll just eat anything, you know that. Howard Jones, new song. 0742 144 1409 if you want to request. The Mid-Morning Mix with Melks on Vintage Radio.

Howard Jones' new song. Well, it's not a new song of his. It's titled New Song. Yeah, confusing, I know. So, yeah, I've been away for a little while, and it's because I started a new job. I started a new job 9th of February, working for a large pharmaceutical company that's on the high street that's got a blue logo. And it starts with boot. B and rhymes with foots. I know, and it's I'm actually a delivery driver, and I thoroughly enjoy it. I've got a great manager. His name's Craig. Craig Ellis. He might be listening. He might not be listening. And then there's Donna, and then there's a couple of guys that I work with. There's Jim and Mark. And I'll tell you what, the whole team are fantastic. And all I do each day is drive around in a little van, and I deliver medicines, and I speak to older people, and I absolutely flipping love it. Although sometimes it's a bit wet outside when you're driving around, so here's 5 Star, Rain or Shine.

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And don't forget, on WhatsApp, on 074 214 1409. And we look forward to hearing from you.

That's your Human League with Mirror Man. And before that, you had an advert from Mark about the station and everything, and how to get in touch with us. He's coming up on a repeat show, 12 till 2, with his movies movie show. So enjoy that. He's always good. He's a professional, unlike some of us. And I've got a couple of messages come in. Let's see. There's two from South Africa. One from my brother and one from my ex-old sister-in-law. So thanks for listening, guys. It's good to have you along. This is King, Love and Pride.

I didn't want to ruin that bit. King, Love and Pride. It's the mid-morning mix with Malcolm on Vintage Radio, the beating heart of Birkenhead, my first show back for 2 months. I hope I don't sound too nervous, because this morning when I left my flat, I was pretty darned nervous. My hands were shaking, so I was having problems. I'm thinking I'm not going to be able to press the buttons and things. But hey, so far so good. 0742 144 1409. Avril's message, and she says, these songs that I'm playing, she's thoroughly enjoying them. Takes her back to when she was in 2 years in London, 1987 to 89, and thoroughly enjoyed all the songs from the 80s. As do I. Does anyone remember this one? Kiss Me! No, it's the title of the song. I'm not saying Kiss Me. It's Stephen Tintin Duffy.

Stephen Tintin Duffy with Kiss Me. Can you believe 42 minutes have gone already since I started? I mean, come on. Time flies when you're having fun, doesn't it? And I'm certainly having fun. But as I say, first show back, was a little bit nervous, trying to get used to all the buttons and things. And I think I'm doing okay. 0742 144 1409 if you think otherwise. Actually, no, I should have given you a different number then, shouldn't I? 0742 144 1409 if you want any requests. Anything from the 80s, because it is an all-80s show. It's the mid-morning mix of Malks on Vintage Radio, the beating heart of Birkenhead, and this is Nick Kershaw and Wide Boy. Oh, I remember some from the 80s.

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That's a psychedelic version, Pretty in Pink, from the film Pretty in Pink, which happens to be one of Sarah's favourite movies. Watched that the other day for the first time. I'd never seen it before. And yeah, it was okay, shall we say? Yeah. Bit like Footloose. I've still never seen Footloose. Kenny Loggins singing Footloose. The Mid-Morning Mix with Malks on Vintage Radio. For Beating Heart, a Birkenhead.

Well, if you hear heavy breathing, it's because I've been dancing around the studio to that song. What a great, great, great song that is, isn't it? You forget how good some of these 80s songs are, don't you? Well, I don't, because it seems to be all I listen to. Billy Idol, Rebel Yell. The Mid-Morning Mix from Elks on Vintage Radio. 10:54 on this Friday, the 10th of April.

It's something I used to say to myself quite often. No, I love that song. I love Bros, okay? Yes, it's out there. I love Bros. And I remember back in 1986 or 87, somewhere around there, buying the album, their first album, Push, and I had to get my then brother's, well, he's still my brother, actually, my brother's then girlfriend, to go into WH Smith's and buy the album for me, because I didn't want to go in there and pay for it or get it myself, because I thought people would look at me and go, why does he, someone like him, like Bros? But I just do. So the next song, right, okay, here we go, next song, because everybody knows that I grew up in South Africa, I spent a lot of time in South Africa, this is Johnny Craig and Scatlings of Africa. Enjoy the Mid-Morning Mix with Malks on Vintage Radio.

bit of Johnny Craig for you. Yeah, something from my South African days. I've got his whole album on here, so be careful. Next, right, okay, now, it's 6 minutes past 11 on this Friday morning, the 10th of April. You're going to not hear my voice for the next three songs, but you got to tell me what the link is. 0742 144 1409, and we're going to start with Wang Chung, Dancehall Days.

go on. Did anybody get it? Come on, come on. Let's see. Cooking While Dancing. All the singers were stoned when they sang it. But the link is the word dance. They all had the word dance in the title. As simple as that, wasn't it? See, Wang Chung, Dance All Days, Men With Their Hats, The Safety Dance, and Reflex, The Politics of Dancing. See? This show just isn't just thrown together, you know? It's planned. Okay, it's thrown together. Thompson Twins, Doctor Doctor. The Mid-Morning Mix with Alks on Vintage Radio. 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

0742 144 1409. Any messages and any song requests or anything like that, or even just get in touch and say you're really enjoying the music, or can you stop playing that music? Can you play something else? You can't say that. Well, you can say it. I won't listen because it's my show and I can do what I want. It's Friday. It's the 10th of April. Gosh, 2 months I was away and we missed Easter and Valentine's Day. Oh, my goodness. So Rick Astley is one of the songs I'm going to play now. And the reason being is because it's another song that it's from my past. I used to do karaoke on this and I cannot believe that. So I used to say this to Sarah all the time. I'm never going to give you up and et cetera, whatever he sings. And then I played her the video of me doing the karaoke. I've never seen anyone run so fast.

Rick Astley's Never Gonna Give You Up. And so far, I've achieved all of what he sings. I haven't let her down. I haven't made her cry, etc., etc., etc., etc., etc. Phew, not easy, though. But honestly, when I played the video of me singing that song, I didn't realise she could do the 100 metres in 7.3 seconds. It was that quick. This is Blondie, Island of Lost Souls.

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Kim Wilde, you came. There's only 26 minutes left. 26 minutes. Where's the time gone? Sorry, did somebody shout that's too long? Rude. 0742 144 1409. If you want any requests in, Lloyd Cole and the Commotions. Lost Weekend.

How do you follow up a great song? Last weekend, Lloyd Cole and the Commotions. How do you follow that one up? Well, hopefully Mark Lees, who's going to be on a repeat 12 till 2, the all-time music greats, after this, is listening. Because I know he likes this song, and I like this song. So I'm following up with Toy Dolls, Nelly the Elephant.

elephant, and Nelly was her name. One dark night, she slipped her iron chain, and off she ran to Hindustan and was never seen.

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1: Thanks, Mark. As I said, he's going to be on at 12 o'clock, 12 till 2, with a repeat of his all-time music great show. That was Martika, Toy Soldiers, and I'm sorry, there was 9 seconds left and I cut her off. I apologise about that. But this is going to be High Fidelity, the Kids from Fame, and there's only 15 minutes to go. 0742 144 1409.

It's weird, you know, because sitting here singing all these songs and I sound exactly like the people singing those songs. I know, it's quite remarkable. It really is. This is Red Box and Lean On Me. It's a mid-morning mix of Malks on Vintage Radio. The beating heart of Birkenhead. Head. Even. Not heed.

That's the Proclaimers' letter from America. I think I've got my timings just about spot on, actually. That's the last song coming up now. It's going to be Talking Heads, Road to Nowhere, because often when I first started my new job, I didn't know where I was going, driving around in my little van, sat nav leading me to certain different directions, going, your destination's on the right, and it's not, it's on the left. You need to carry on another 2 miles, but it's like, well, I'm going past it now. Why? It's just there. Listen, I hope you all have a wonderful day, a wonderful weekend, and a wonderful week ahead. Thank you so much for listening to me on my first show back. I've been Lionel Malkin, this has been the Mid-Morning Mix with Melks on Vintage Radio, The Beaten Heart, Birkenhead. As I say, I'll be back again next week at 10 o'clock till 12 o'clock on Friday. Thank you again so much, and enjoy your week ahead. Thanks, guys.

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1: Hello and welcome to a very special program. I'm in conversation with Michelle Monroe, the daughter of the legendary Matt Monroe. And this is A Stranger in Paradise, The Lost New York Sessions.
2: Take

Oh, the happy sounds of the Ray Conniff Orchestra and singers and the Stevie Wonder classic, You Are the Sunshine of My Life. Have you had a good weekend? It comes and goes so quick, doesn't it? Yeah, but thank goodness the weather has broken slightly. It's gone down a lot, the temperature. What we need now is buckets and buckets of rain, of course, to get everything going again, because everybody's just still so yellow and dry. Walking across Hamilton Square there, saying hello to my February friends there. So yellow the grass, everything is. Even the trees are looking rather sad still, but it's going to happen soon, I know. But whatever you do, no. Whatever you do, no way, no barbecues. Oh, no. Big trouble for that one. Okay, at the weekend, of course, the late, great Bonnie Tyler was laid to rest in her hometown where she grew up, and a great send-off for her as well. Thousands turned out to pay the respects to the Welsh singer. So let's remember Bonnie Tyler now. As she's resting in peace, she's still lost in France.

Yeah, Chris Montez, I'll Hide the Moon. And before that, the late, great, much-missed Bonnie Tyler, but forever remembered on all-time music greats, who was lost in France. On a Monday afternoon, all-time music greats right round till 2 o'clock. And following me, of course, between 2 and 4, it's Mr. Barry Prescott, the man himself, with his Hotchpotch show. Always a great fun show. Lots going on with Barry, with his quiz, his jokes, his show of the week, you name it, and lots of trivia in between. It's a full day, in fact, here on Vintage Radio. I'll tell you a little bit later on all the other shows that are coming up. And don't forget, if you can't catch this show on a Monday, you do know by now, the whole thing gets rolled out again. Paul looks after our repeats, and he rolls this one out again on Friday afternoon, exactly the same time, between noon and two. So there's no getting away from me. Wet, wet, wet. Big Bang classic, this one. Maybe I'm in love.

Wow, the great sound of Marty Pello there. Big band type song that was. I really enjoyed that one. Maybe I'm in Love on a Monday afternoon with our all-time music great songs and sounds, as I often say, that you just don't hear on the radio anymore because they're just buried away. And these songs need to be dug out. Dug out of the vaults, brought up and played on national radio. I mean, when did you last hear this 60s classic on the radio? Yeah.

Oh, yes, you tell them, Peggy. Peggy Lee. All right. Okay, you win. You sure do, Peggy. Can't get much better, can we, than the Beach Boys?

Oh, the Startler Brothers and those flowers on the wall. That was a great oldie, wasn't it? And before that, Brian Wilson, classic with the Beach Boys and the Royal Philharmonic Orchestra. Wouldn't it be nice? Still got those summer sounds going, even though we're coming to the up to the end of August. Blimey, September, when you think about it, just around the corner. It's quite unbelievable, really, isn't it? Time flies, doesn't it, when you're having fun. There's a great harmony group. Do you remember the Flying Pickets? Of course you do. Here they are with a golden oldie, a 60s classic.

I wish I was 64. The Bravo Brasso and the Beatles classic When I'm 64. And don't forget, if you're a fan of the Beatles, and who isn't, tomorrow between 2 and 4, straight after Alan's Irish Music Show, you've got Gareth Morris in the studio. An hour with the Beatles and a Strictly Dance Music Hour will follow. A full hour, though, of Beatles tracks and trivia from the master himself, Mr. Gareth Morris. There you go, absolutely. And then before that, of course, it was the sound of the Flying Pickets and the Brian Hyland classic Sealed with a Kiss. Keeping the summer sounds going, here's Jane McDonald.

Oh, wasn't that beautiful? The Buddy Holly hit there, sung for you by the Military Wives and True Love Ways. And before that, Cruising Around the World, of course, our very own Jane McDonald. What a voice, what a singer. And of course, the Mamas and Papas hits, California Dreaming, all-time music greats on a Monday afternoon on Vintage Radio, live from the studio here in Birkenhead. Don't forget, we can pick us up online, on digital, of course, and don't forget, on your Alexa, just simply say, play Vintage Radio on TuneIn or Vintage Radio Birkenhead. That sends all the Alexa speakers now upside down. But you know how to get us anyhow. We're here 24 hours a day, 7 days a week. Don't forget, you're never on your own with Vintage Radio. A Burt Bacharach classic now from Sandy Shaw.

Oh, yes, indeed. The sound of Trini Lopez. If he had a hammer, he'd hammer till the morning. Right, here we go. Special birthday shout out, a very special one indeed. Our Michael. Yes, it's his birthday today, so happy birthday to Michael. Another one on the clock for you, Michael, but a round of applause. Yes, indeed. So whatever you're doing today, Michael, we hope you're having a very happy birthday, hopefully with all the family and all the gang there. And we're going to celebrate your birthday. We know it was a favourite track of yours coming up right now, but let's have a quick burst, because it's your birthday, of Stevie Wonder.

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0: Yes, Club 7 take us into the second hour of the show, and they're reaching up with the stars. Before that, the Big O, fantastic, and You Got It. I think it's about time we had a TV classic. Let's go back to the 70s.
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1973, that long ago. Can you believe that? 53 long years ago, and it seems like yesterday. Wizard, See My Baby Jive. And before that, the Saturday morning sounds of the Banana Splits. Do you remember the Banana Splits? It's the tra-la-la song. Oh, it takes you back. Oh, well, after all that crazy madness and Wizard and all that, we need to just calm things down a bit in the studio. And what better to do? What a better way to do it than with our very own Charlie Lansbury and a country classic. Enjoy.

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And don't forget, on WhatsApp on 07421441409. And we look forward to hearing from you. And we always do. Don't forget, get in touch, anything at all. All the details there takes us right into the studio. The Safety Dance, Those Men Without Hats. And before that, wasn't that beautiful? Our very own Charlie Lansborough. That was beautiful, wasn't it? Don't It Make My Brown Eyes Blue. And if you like your country, of course, don't forget, every Thursday between 11 and 1, it's the country special with our very own Alan. Following me at 2 o'clock, it'll be Mr. Barry Prescott with his Hotchpotch show. Always great fun is Barry's show. Glyn enjoys Barry's show and Duke and all the gang. And then between 4 and 6, it's going to be a rerun of Jerry Devine's Afternoon Delight show. So if you missed out on Jerry's show, always delightful. Catch it again between 4 and 6. Then between 6 and 8, it's a live show, something for everyone. Colette live in the studio. Don't forget, send in your requests. If Colette's got it, she'll spin it for you. Got all the latest sounds for you as well. That's Colette's Something for Everyone, 6 till 8. And then between 8 till late, the top cat himself, he slinks into the studio as deep as you like with his soul flavours. Great late night soul sounds to wind down the day with Mr. Anthony Topcat Pierce. So it's a full day for you here at Vintage Radio. Here's a great song and a great track from Celine Dion.

Oh, legendary Andy Williams. Always got room for Andy on the all-time music. Great, one of my all-time favourites, and I know he's a favourite of Richard's as well, who does his Sunday and Friday show. Andy Williams, Can't Get Used to Losing You. Before that, Celine Dion, of course, with the big Ike and Tina Turner hit, of course, River Deep, Mountain High. Right, here's a 70s special. Great harmony sounds of the Stylistics. Do you remember this one?

absolute gold. They just don't write them like that anymore, do they? Fabulous, The Fortunes, and Here It Comes Again, a 60s classic. Before that, the Tremolos, Silence Is Golden, and then a 70s great there from the Stylistics, Sing Baby Sing. These songs over 50, 60 years old, but they sound as though they could have been recorded yesterday. Fantastic. And that's what all-time music greats is about. That's what community radio is about. You're hearing lots of songs and sounds that you just do not hear on national radio. So stick with your community radio. You know it's the best place to be, and especially if you're tuned in to Vintage Radio, the beating heart of Birkenhead. Born on this very day, oh, I love this guy. Born on this very day, the 17th of August, 1926. Ah, yeah, I just realised he would have been 100 years old today. Brilliant. Sadly left us on the 5th of July 2007 at the age of 80. Liverpool born. I'm talking about Alan George Heywood Melly. Better known, of course, as the great jazz singer George Melly. Do you remember him? Of course you do. And the Feet Warmers. Brilliant. What a singer. Very snazzy dress in his pinstripe suits. And boy, could he put a song over. So remembering a singer great here on All Time Music Greats. Heavenly happy birthday to you, George. Let's remember George Melly now on All Time Music Greats.

anything goes. Good authors too, who once knew better words, now only use four-letter words. Writing prose, anything goes.

Yeah, brilliant. He had a way, didn't he, with those great songs. The late, great George Melly. He would have been 100 today, born on this very day, the 17th of August, 1926. Remembered as a music grace here on Vintage Radio.

Blowing the place apart. Revamped version there of Big Spender, Dame Shirley herself on Vintage Radio. Before that, a bit of soul coaxing. That was a great instrumental classic from the 60s by Raymond the Barth and his orchestra. 15 minutes to go. Barry will be on his way soon with his Hotchpot show. It's a good life.

0: You tell them, Tony, and it is a good live. And it's a good live because Barry's in the studio. Good afternoon, Barry.
1: Good afternoon.
0: Oh, dear. How's it going, Barry? All right?
1: It's going fantastic.
0: Yeah, you had a good weekend, yeah?
1: An amazing 2 weeks, never mind a weekend.
0: Yeah, with your 50th anniversary celebration, yeah. All that carrying on.
1: I had birthdays yesterday. Oh,
0: good.
1: It's party after party after party. I've come here for a rest. I've come here for a break.
0: Yeah, he comes in the studio for a rest. I don't blame him. Absolutely. So what we got in store today, Barry, it's the usual show, of course, Hodgepodge. And we got, like, what's our show of the week? Or
1: The Song of Norway.
0: Oh, the beautiful Song of Norway, based on the life of Edvard Grieg.
1: Edvard Grieg, indeed.
0: Yeah.
1: Da-da-da-da.
0: All the right notes in the wrong order.
1: Thank you, Andrew. I'll give you the plug for that.
0: Yeah, yeah. And, of course, made into a feature film as well. Beautiful, beautiful feature film, The Song of Norway, for the screen.
1: It was, yeah. It was a film.
0: Big widescreen film, yeah.
1: Yeah, but the scenery overpowered the story.
0: Yeah. Oh, yeah. The vistas and the. I think in a way it did. It was like really like a travelogue, wasn't it, of Norway? More so than the story of the man himself, you know what I mean?
1: There isn't much of a story to the man himself, to be honest with you. They were pushing it to make some kind of story.
0: Yeah, yeah. And Artist of the Week?
1: Blondie.
0: Blondie? I think, am I right? I think she's about 80, you know.
1: Yeah.
0: Wow. And she looks absolutely brilliant as well. And she's in her 80th year. Unbelievable. Blondie. Fantastic. So there you go. And the quiz, of course, the jokes, all the rest. Coming away with Barry on Hodgepodge in just under 10 minutes' time. In the meantime, Mr. Stuart Gillies is going to tell us all about those girls talking.

So we had Stuart Gillies and the Girl Talk, and then we had a bit of Girl from Ipanema, the great 60 sounds of Chad and Jeremy. Talking about holidays, some people are still going to earn holidays. Barry's going to have a little break in a couple of weeks' time away from it all. So let's go and fly away with Caterina Valenti. Do you remember her?

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1: So there you go, Mr. Ray Stevens and his Misty takes us to the end of the show. Thanks for being with me. I'm back again on Wednesday, of course, at the movies 2 till 4. This show repeats on Friday, of course, between noon and 1. Barry's on his way. Have a great time wherever you're doing.
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But I'm here to tell you, there's something else. The afterworld. 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

Oh, hello, good morning, welcome to the show. It's Rich Wall here between now and 12 o'clock with the Sunday selection, a Valentine's special. I know it was Valentine's Day yesterday, but I thought, hey, why not play lots of great songs for you, like that one from Queen, Crazy Little Thing Called Love, also recorded by Dwight Yoakam, of course. Lots of great songs. I've already picked a load, but no doubt lots of other people will let me know of other great songs to play, like this one, Joe Brown.

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Love it, yeah. Joe Brown, of course, 1962, picture of you. Yeah, let's continue with a bit of Dr. Hook.

Dr. Hook, of course, and when you're in love with a beautiful woman. Well, as I say, it's started already. My mum has asked me to play this one for her. This is Brooks and Dunn.

I thought I'd sneak it in before anybody says put it on. Hurricane Smith. Mark will like that one. Oh, babe, what would you say? Right, okay. Two from 1962. Start off with this one from The King.

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I can't remember the last time I heard that record. I was going to play Teddy Bear, but that's a better song, I think, yeah. Also requested by Auntie Vicky's, that's for Mr. Ronald Witcherly, Billy Fury.

the symphonic sound of Fury from 2018. 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When will you say I love you? Okay, here is the man, the myth, the legend, Mr. Harry Webb.

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And I Love Her. And sort of with the same sort of sound is The Searchers.

Great song. That's Freddie and the Dreamers, 1963, and You Were Made For Me. Great song indeed. Let me say hello. Very good morning to Rachel and Paul. They're listening to us this morning in Port Sunlight. Morning, Rich. We're listening. Paul's asked for Put Your Head On My Shoulder by Paul Anka. What a great song.

There you go, the original version before the Osmonds recorded it. Paul Anka, two records from him, Put Your Head on My Shoulder, and then Puppy Love. Great song indeed. I like that one. Right, I've got to do this one, definitely. Johnny Cash.

Johnny Cash and A Thing Called Love. Love doing this on a Sunday morning, I really do. Get messages like this one from my cousin Rachel. Said, so spooky, I was to ask for Puppy Love for Juno, and no sooner had I said it than it came on, you see. And then Mark started sending me pictures of Oscar, his dog, and another little dog, and we may as well give Ronnie a mention as well, haven't we? Why not? My Uncle Pete's asked me to play this one, and I'm so glad he's asked me to play this version, because I can't stand the wet, wet, wet version. It's the Trogs.

Billy Gray, Mr. Buddy Holly, of course, and Words of Love. Great song. I like that one. Now, I mentioned this before, right, that there used to be a little set of singles that used to sit in the cabinet at home, right, and some of them were never ever touched, right. I mean, we had the Andy Williams one at Christmas. We had that. I think that was the only one that we had on. There was another single called Christmas Favourites, which was an EP, which was okay, right, and the other record that sat there was this one.

0: Sonny and Cher, of course, and I Got You, Babe, as mine by the Rolling Stones on Ready, Steady, Go. Okie dokie.
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0: There was this guy who made that from London, who made these records, right, and they're all nice and, you know, all these really, really nice little songs with the John Barry 7. And then to update himself, he met this group and he started recording songs of them. And the first song that he did was, well, let's just say, a little bit of a rocker.

Now, there's a band who made so many great records, and they really were great. I mean, don't get me wrong, the stuff that Adam Faith did with the John Barry 7 is okay, but Adam Faith with the Roulettes, for those couple of years, those records that he made were just brilliant. I mean, Somebody's Taken Maria Away, I Love How You Love It. Oh, great, that one as well. You know, the first time. Great songs, they really are. My Uncle Pete said, how about playing All You Need Is Love by the Scousers? Well, here's their friends. Jerry and the Pacemakers.

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1: Going back in time on the sounds of the nation, it's a flashback.

Dumbledore and MacArthur Park. Richard Harris, of course. He wasn't the only actor that had a hit record, is he? No, there's been quite a few. One of them being John Layton.

Just you think it's finished, it comes back again. Yeah, John Layton, of course, and Johnny Remember Me Night. Now, made by the same people, this is the Tornadoes and Telstar.

Love it when the band used to do that one, yes. Teenage Kex, of course, from the Undertones, yes, with Fergal Sharkey, of course, yes, on the vocals on that one. I remember this, hearing this for the first time many, many years ago and thinking, that's a great song. Jethro Tull.

One of the groups from the 60s only had a couple of really big hits, but they're so popular today, you know, you think they've been around for ages. The Foundation's there, and Build Me Up, Buttercup. The same thing can be said for this group. They only had a couple of hit records, but the lead singer went on to do other things and have more success in the 1980s rather than in the 1960s. I'm talking about the Equals, and of course the lead singer was Eddie Grant's nearly singing Viva Bobby Joe.

They are the Kinks, of course, and Days. Now, I'm going to play a nice B-side for you. And it really is a nice B-side. Paul and Barry Ryan had the original hit with it, the song called Keep It Out of Sight, but the B-side was really, really good. 1965, Paul and Barry Ryan, and Who Told You?

One of the Partridge Family, of course, David Cassidy, and his hit record, Daydreamer. Cliff Richard from 1987, and My Pretty One.

wonderful record. The late great David Soul from Starsky and Hutch, of course, yes. Silver Lady, classic song from him. That's about it for me. A classic song from him. I'll be back in the next couple of weeks or so, live on a Sunday morning, doing the old Sunday slowdown. Until then, take good care of yourselves, and I'll be back here before you know it.

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Good evening and welcome to Vintage Radio, the Beaten Horse Bacon Head, just down the road from the Town Hall. Hope you're keeping well, and if not, hope you're feeling better very soon. 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

Oh, yes, you'll only find me on Vintage Radio. I think I should mention I'm getting a sore throat again. So I've got my lozenges with me, so if I sound a bit funny, that's why. I'd like to say good evening to Jenny and Grace, Margaret and Gary and Janet. Thanks for tuning in. But now we've got the Jonas Brothers and Bailey Zimmerman, and this is Strong Enough.

Oh, yes. Never coming down. Strong enough. Right, I don't need to say anything else. It's from 2025. It's Chapel Roan. It's her adventure into country music, and this is The Giver.

yes, Chapel Round there and The Giver. All right, this next song was 6 weeks at number one in the US R&B chart from 1970. Stevie Wonder and signed, sealed, delivered.

Oh, yes, the great sound of Stevie Wonder. Well, I've got my first request. And it's for Anna in Barnsley. Thanks for listening in, Anna. And she's asked for Mika, and this is Love Today.

0: 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And don't forget, on WhatsApp, on 07421441409. And we look forward to hearing from you.
1: And that's the lovely voice of Mark Lees, our studio manager, with all the details on how to get in touch. But if you forget, just look on our Facebook page, Vintage Radio Limited, capital LTD, and you'll find all the answers on there. And photos of presenters and our doggies. And Ronnie at the moment, Ronnie the radio dog, is at our house because the mum and dad has gone on holiday. So he's doing okay. We've had him out this morning and then we gave him a bath, which he wasn't very keen on, but it had to be done. So I hope he's okay because we're here. So I'll let you know on Wednesday if he wrecks the place, which I can't imagine. Right, up next is The Beatles, 1964, and it was number one in the UK with Can't Buy Me Love.

yes, you can all be a bit of Beatles. So that was Can't Buy Me Love. Yes, you can have all the money in the world. It won't buy you love and it won't buy you your health either. Okay. I've got another request now. It's for Janice in Mid Wales, and this is The Weeknd and Ariana Grande, and this is Save Your Tears.

Great song there. Great request. Thank you, Janice. One of my favourite songs, that. All right. Oasis next. And this is from the album Be Here Now, 1997. And Stand By Me.

0: Oh, yeah, so he's to say with Stand By Me. Let me tell you what's on for the next few days. Tomorrow, Tuesday, 12 till 2, the Irish Music Show with Alan. 2 till 4, an hour with the Beatles, and Strictly Dance Music Hour with Gareth Morris. Wednesday, 8 till 10, the morning mix with Malks, which I think will be a repeat. Do you, Paul?
1: I don't know for certain.
0: Well, we don't know for certain, but it's got things going on. We think Novi line up. Then 10 till 12, something for everyone show with me, but it's all new music, all different songs. It's a bit of a different show on a Wednesday because different people listen. That's basically it. 12 till 2, the Roger Wright Music Show with Roger Wright. 2 till 4, At the Movies with Mark Lees. And 8 till 10, Rock with Soul with Chris Jarry. But now we have a request, and this is for Gary in Belfast, Northern Ireland, and it's Lena Lovitch with A Lucky Number.

Oh, yes. Thank you for that request, Gary. Oh, I did try and sing a little bit, but trying to save my voice, to be honest. So we're down to Thursday now, 11 till 1, Total Country with Alan, and then 1 till 3, Rock and Roll Show with Tom. Then Friday, 4 till 6, Richard Wall's Friday, Almost Live on Vintage Radio with Richard Wall. Then Saturday, 9 till 10, Swing's the Thing with David Nixon. 10 till 12.30, The Garden Party Show with John Jenkins and David Nixon. Then 2 till 4, Afternoon Delight with the delightful Jerry Devine. 4 till 6, All Things Rock with Moira L. But now we've got Remember Monday. And when I was Googling it, it said represented the UK in the Eurovision Song Contest. And this is what the hell just happened.

Well, that must have passed me by if it was our entry in Eurovision, so I'm sorry, Remember Monday. Okay, we're up to Sunday now with our rundown of shows. 10 till 12, Richard Wall Sunday Selection. Then 6 till 7, The Power Hour with Luke Seddon. And then 7 till 9, Sunday Night Rock Cafe with Paul. But now, from the album The Foundation, it's 2005, it's the Zac Brown Band and Whatever.

Oh yes, the great, oh, Zac Brown Band, and that's from my friend Alan, who lent me the CD for that one. All right, he has one song, one show. It's time for Techie's Choice, and tonight he's picked Jethro Tull with Living in the Past.

Oh, yes. Techie's choice there, Jeffroot. Oh, okay. I have another request. It's for Janet in Mid Wales, and she has asked for Billy Joel, and this is Piano Man.

Oh yes, great song there, Mr. Piano Man, Billy Joel. Right, let's carry straight on. Got loads of songs tonight. Don't forget Anthony's here at 8 o'clock. So I'm going to play Tom Walker now, and this is Head Underwater.

Cha-cha-cha. Yes, every Monday and every Wednesday. Monday 6 till 8 and Wednesday 10 till 12. Right, I'm just keeping on going. All right, I'm not sure of the date on this one because one thing said 1982 and another thing said 1979. But it was number two in the UK, and this is Janet Kay and Silly Games.

Oh, Faith Evans there. Is anybody missing the hot weather? We are, but then it was a bit too hot for me. But Techie loves it. He doesn't mind how hot it is. It's all right if you don't have to move, is it? And you've got plenty of fans in your house. Right. We've had a tiny bit of rain, but didn't come to anything, as we usually say. And we've got Prince next, 1985 Raspberry Beret, and Prince directed, choreographed and edited the music video himself. Enjoy.

Oh, what a song. And I know Jerry Devine, who's here on a Saturday afternoon, likes that song. So if you're listening, Jerry, that's for you. Okay, I have another request. It's another great request from Gary in Belfast, Northern Ireland. And this is Elvis Costello and the Attractions. And it's Oliver's Army.

Great song. Thank you for that request, Gary. Really enjoyed it. All right, and one me and Marcus enjoy, it's Benson Boone. And this song is about running into your ex while you're on a date. And it's Benson with, "Sorry, I'm Here for Someone Else."

Oh yeah, Spencer Boone there. And these new ones always finished dead, just dead, and then they're over with. And here's another one from 2025. It's Morgan Wallen with And the Problem.

yes, Morgan Wallen there. If I'm the problem, you might have something to do with that, missus. That's what he was saying, wasn't it? Right, I'm going to 1977, now number 3 in the UK. Donna Summer and Loves Unkind.

Yes, the summer. Right, don't forget, we've got Anthony at 8 till late with his Soul Flavours show. And tomorrow, it's Alan 12 till 2 at the Irish Music Show, and 2 till 4 an hour with the Beatles, and then Strictly Dance Music Hour with Gareth Morris. Lots to look forward to. But now from the album Rhythm of You for 1982, it's the Safety Dance, Men Without Hats.

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1: 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And this is the Something For Everyone show. 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If we've got it, we'll play it. All right, we've got a bit of Jessie J next, and she's been on Instagram apologising for going on a dating app and then realising and then come right back off it. It's none of our business, boss. I suppose she thought, well, I better get in there first before they start ripping me to shreds, which is what they tend to do nowadays, and it's very sad and very wrong. So keep your chin up, Jessie J, and this is Living My Best

Oh, yes, Jesse J. Okay. Paul Young next. And I'm not sure if he's still going. He was going in about 2020 because he supported Cher when she was in Manchester. And it wasn't that good, to be honest. But our kids just went on the phone. They didn't know who he was. But this song was very good. And it's Paul Young with Wherever I Lay My Hat, and in brackets, that's my home.

Yes, Paul Youngler. Rice, Ella Henderson. Now she supported Take That back in the day when I think it was the first time they did the circus show, and she was very good. And this song is Filthy Rich.

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Right, I'm just going to keep on going because he'll be in soon. From his album Equals, it's Ed Sheeran and Shivers, but this replaced Ed's Bad Habits song at the top of the charts in UK, and Bad Habits was number one for 11 weeks. So he went from knocking himself off the number one slot with this song. It's Shivers.

Yes, Ed Sheeran there knocked himself off the number one spot with a new song, and that was it. All right, this lady went far too soon. It's from her album Back to Black, Amy Winehouse, and this is Rehab.

Oh yes, what a song. Never get fed up of listening to that. And here's another group and artist that I never get fed up of. It's Queen and David Bowie, and this is Under Pressure.

Oh, great song there. Queen and Dave Bowie, Under Pressure. Now, this show is repeated on a Friday evening, 7 till 9. So if you're looking for that Friday feeling, I'm back on. Tune in and get yourself ready for the weekend. But now I'm going to a Welsh band, and it's the first and only single to reach number one in the UK, 2005, is the Stereophonics with Dakota.

Oh, right. Now, I didn't realise he was going to do that. I thought we were playing it to the end. So what are we playing now then? Okay, a little bit of The Kinks, Tired of Waiting for You.

0: Oh, well, time flies when you're having fun. Don't forget, I'm back on Wednesday, 10 till 12. So it's goodbye from me.
1: And goodbye from me.
0: Take care, everyone. Bye for now.

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Hello, good morning, welcome to the show. It's Richard Wall here, Bettina, now at 12 o'clock with the Sunday selection, a Valentine's special. I know it was Valentine's Day yesterday, but I thought, hey, why not play lots of great songs for you, like that one from Queen, Crazy Little Thing Called Love, also recorded by Dwight Yoakam, of course. Lots of great songs. I've already picked a load, but no doubt lots of other people will let me know of other great songs to play, like this one, Joe Brown.

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Love it, yeah. Joe Brown, of course, 1962, picture of you. Yeah, let's continue with a bit of Dr. Hook.

afterwards, sneak it in before anybody says put it on. Hurricane Smith. Mark will like that one. Oh, babe, what would you say? Right, okay. Two from 1962. Start off with this one from The King.

Elvis and Wooden Heart, I can't remember the last time I heard that record. I was going to play Teddy Bear, but that's a better song, I think, yeah. Also requested by Auntie Vicky's, that's for Mr. Ronald Witcherly, Billy Fury.

the symphonic sound of Fury from 2018. 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Great song. When will you say I love you? Okay, here is the man, the myth, the legend, Mr. Harry Webb.

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And I Love Her. And sort of with the same sort of sound, here's the Searchers.

great song. That's Freddie and the Dreamers, 1963, and You Were Made For Me. Great song indeed. Let me say hello, very good morning to Rachel and Paul. They're listening to us this morning in Port Sunlight. Morning, Rich. We're listening... Paul's asked for Put Your Head On My Shoulder by Paul Anka. What a great song.

There you go, the original version before the Osmonds recorded it. Paul Anka, two records from him, Put Your Head on My Shoulder, and then Puppy Love. Great song indeed. I like that one. Right, I've got to do this one, definitely. Johnny Cash.

Johnny Cash and A Thing Called Love. Love doing this on a Sunday morning, I really do. Get messages like this one from my cousin Rachel. Said, so spooky, I was to ask for Puppy Love for Juno, and no sooner had I said it than it came on, you see. And then Mark started sending me pictures of Oscar, his dog, and another little dog, and we may as well give Ronnie a mention as well, haven't we? Why not? My Uncle Pete's asked me to play this one, and I'm so glad he's asked me to play this version, because I can't stand the wet, wet, wet version. It's the Trogs.

Billy Great, Mr. Buddy Holly, of course, and Words of Love. Great song, I like that one. Now, I mentioned this before, right, that there used to be a little set of singles that used to sit in the cabinet at home, right, and some of them were never, ever touched, right? I mean, we had the Andy Williams one at Christmas. We had that. I think that was the only one that we had on. There was another single called Christmas Favourites, which was an EP, which was okay, right? And the other record that sat there was this one.

0: Sonny and Cher, of course, and I Got You, Babe, as mine by the Rolling Stones on Ready, Steady, Go. Okie dokie.
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0: There was this guy who made that from London, who made these records, right, and they're all nice and, you know, all these really, really nice little songs with the John Barry 7. And then to update himself, he met this group and he started recording songs of them. And the first song that he did was, well, let's just say, a little bit of a rocker.

Now there's a band who made so many great records, and they really were great. I mean, don't get me wrong, the stuff that Adam Faith did with the John Barry 7 is okay, but Adam Faith with the Roulettes, for those couple of years, those records that he made were just brilliant. I mean, Somebody's Taken Maria Away, I Love How You Love It. Oh, great, that one as well. You know, the first time. Great songs, they really are. My Uncle Pete said, how about playing All You Need Is Love by the Scousers? Well, here's their friends. Jerry and the Pacemakers.

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